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1: 1970. 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
2: 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Dogodilo se na današnji dan u muzici.

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1: You're pulling a little bit of time, but I'm not sure.